fuck is this? 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Saying Jada Grace tryna diss.

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I know it's been done, having one girl who loved me, right or wrong.

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Just let me know if you wanna go to that whole mile on the range. They got a lot of nice girls.

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Something magical about that one. For that reason, it's one of my favorite tracks, so glad you're here to listen.